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Allez-y.

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He took you from that unholy place to the abbey in Glendalough.

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"Father, dear father," she cried, "come down and open the door, or the child in my arms will perish and die from the winds that blow across the wild moor." 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

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My brother's rifle went into the sheen. I kept on running into the Southlands.

There's no combination of words I could put on the back of a postcard. No song that I can sing, but I can try for your heart. 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

it, 'cause I love you just the way you.